0: 3 weeks ago, Renee Hoffman is the treasurer of the Weyburn Arts Council.
1: Just last week, I dropped like a Mummy Potter dandelion vase with flowers in it. And the person that found it was not a Walking with a Wacky follower. They came across it. They saw the tag on it. And then they posted that they had found it and it made their day. So it is nice to have that tag because otherwise people may not know what they're coming across.
0: From Weyburn, I'm Marna McManus.
2: Ticks are becoming more common in parts of the province. Moose Jaw's TJ England tells us more.
3: A University of Saskatchewan expert says the American dog tick has expanded its range in the province over the past several decades and is now routinely being found in areas where people never used to encounter them. Dr. Martin Vordau says e-tick emissions in Saskatchewan are also up by about 20% compared to this time last year. Though he notes that does not necessarily mean tick populations have increased by that exact amount. He says prevention includes using repellents, staying on designated trails, and checking both yourself and your pets after spending time outdoors. For Discover Moose Jaw News, I'm TJ England.
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2: We have an orange warning for heat. Partly cloudy tonight with scattered showers and thunderstorms. A low of 21. Tomorrow, a mix of sun and cloud, a high of 33 and the humidex 40. On Tuesday, it'll be sunny and 29. Wednesday, a cloudy sky and windy, a high of 27. Current weather conditions can be found anytime on your Discover Weyburn app. I'm Judy Peters.
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3: We have an orange warning for heat, partly cloudy tonight with scattered showers and thunderstorms, a low of 21. Tomorrow, a mix of sun and cloud, a high of 33 and the humidex 40. On Tuesday, it'll be sunny and 29. Wednesday, a cloudy sky and windy, a high of 27. Current weather conditions can be found anytime on your Discover Weyburn app. I'm Judy Peters.
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4: We have an orange warning for heat, partly cloudy tonight with scattered showers and thunderstorms, a low of 21. Tomorrow, a mix of sun and cloud, a high of 33 and the humidex 40. On Tuesday, it'll be sunny and 29. Wednesday, a cloudy sky and windy, a high of 27. Current weather conditions can be found anytime on your Discover Wayburn app. I'm Judy Peters.
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2: We have an orange warning for heat. Partly cloudy tonight with scattered showers and thunderstorms. A low of 21.

0: Tomorrow, a mix of sun and cloud, a high of 33 and the humidex 40. On Tuesday, it'll be sunny and 29. Wednesday, a cloudy sky and windy, a high of 27. Current weather conditions can be found anytime on your Discover Weyburn app. I'm Judy Peters.
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3: We have an orange warning for heat. Partly cloudy tonight with scattered showers and thunderstorms. A low of 21. Tomorrow, a mix of sun and cloud, a high of 33 and the humidex 40. On Tuesday, it'll be sunny and 29. Wednesday, a cloudy sky and windy, a high of 27. Current weather conditions can be found anytime on your Discover Weyburn app. I'm Judy Peters.
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1: Discover Weyburn weather.
3: We have an orange warning for heat. Partly cloudy tonight with scattered showers and thunderstorms. A low of 21. Tomorrow, a mix of sun and cloud, a high of 33 and the humidex 40. On Tuesday, it'll be sunny and 29. Wednesday, a cloudy sky and windy, a high of 27. Current weather conditions can be found anytime on your Discover Weyburn app. I'm Judy Peters.
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1: Hi, my name is Kaylee Churko. I'm on the Ladies Seahawks fastball team. And this year we're hosting the Borderline Ladies Fastball League Championship Tournament this year at Nickel Lake. 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We're going to have beer gardens. We're going to have hot dogs and hamburgers and all the goodies. First game on Sunday will start at 9 a.m. And then the last game will be at 7, obviously games in between. So we'd like to invite everyone to come out and cheer us on.
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4: We have an orange warning for heat. Partly cloudy tonight with scattered showers and thunderstorms. A low of 21. Tomorrow, a mix of sun and cloud, a high of 33 and the humidex 40. On Tuesday, it'll be sunny and 29. Wednesday, a cloudy sky and windy, a high of 27. Current weather conditions can be found anytime on your Discover Weyburn app. I'm Judy Peters.
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1: We have an orange warning for heat. Partly cloudy tonight with scattered showers and thunderstorms. A low of 21. Tomorrow, a mix of sun and cloud, a high of 33 and the humidex 40. On Tuesday, it'll be sunny and 29. Wednesday, a cloudy sky and windy, a high of 27. Current weather conditions can be found anytime on your Discover Weyburn app. I'm Judy Peters.
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6: We have an orange warning for heat. Partly cloudy tonight with scattered showers.

0: and thunderstorms, a low of 21. Tomorrow, a mix of sun and cloud, a high of 33 and the humid X 40. On Tuesday, it'll be sunny and 29. Wednesday, a cloudy sky and windy, a high of 27. Current weather conditions can be found anytime on your Discover Weyburn app. I'm Judy Peters.
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2: We have an orange warning for heat. Partly cloudy tonight with scattered showers and thunderstorms. A low of 21. Tomorrow, a mix of sun and cloud. A high of 33 and the humidex 40. On Tuesday, it'll be sunny and 29. Wednesday, a cloudy sky and windy. A high of 27. Current weather conditions can be found anytime on your Discover Wayburn app. I'm Judy Peters.
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1: We have an orange warning for heat. Partly cloudy tonight with scattered showers and thunderstorms. A low of 21. Tomorrow, a mix of sun and cloud, a high of 33 and the humidex 40. On Tuesday, it'll be sunny and 29. Wednesday, a cloudy sky and windy, a high of 27. Current weather conditions can be found anytime on your Discover Weyburn app. I'm Judy Peters.
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1: We have an orange warning for heat. Partly cloudy tonight with scattered showers and thunderstorms. A low of 21. Tomorrow, a mix of sun and cloud, a high of 33 and the humidex 40. On Tuesday, it'll be sunny and 29. Wednesday, a cloudy sky and windy, a high of 27. Current weather conditions can be found anytime on your Discover Weyburn app. I'm Judy Peters.
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3: We have an orange warning for heat. Partly cloudy tonight with scattered showers and thunderstorms. A low of 21. Tomorrow, a mix of sun and cloud. A high of 33 and the humidex 40. On Tuesday, it'll be sunny and 29. Wednesday, a cloudy sky and windy. A high of 27. Current weather conditions can be found anytime on your Discover Weyburn app. I'm Judy Peters.
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2: Good morning. I'm Marna McManus. A fairly light agenda for Weyburn City Council tonight for the loan meeting of July. Director of Finance Laura Massell will provide a report on the 2025 audited financial statements. Planning and Development Coordinator Sherilee Malcolm will present a city farmland tender. And Council will also vote on the RFPs presented by the Engineering Department for the 2026 King Street Sanitary Sewer Lining Project. We'll have more details for you from tonight's meeting tomorrow morning on air and online. Weyburn residents likely are feeling like they're walking underwater today. The orange warning for heat is still in effect from Environment Canada, with the Humidex today making it feel closer to 40 degrees again. Meteorologist Julianne Corriveau.
3: Humidex is not a real temperature, but it's meant to give people an idea of what it would feel like, right? So because humidity makes it harder for sweat to evaporate on our skin, right? Because that's what would keep us cool. Because it's harder to evaporate, that makes us feel warmer. So it's just meant to give us an idea of if there was no humidity, you would feel kind of like that temperature.
2: More details on what we can expect weather-wise are coming up after sports. Saskatchewan's youth unemployment rate dropped in June, while overall employment in the province continued to grow. Discover Weyburn's Larissa McEwen has more.
4: New figures from Statistics Canada show Saskatchewan's youth unemployment rate fell to 11.1% last month, down from 13.2% in May and below the national rate of 12.7%. Youth employment also increased by 2,400 jobs compared to June of last year. Overall, the province has added 3,400 jobs so far this year, while Saskatchewan's unemployment rate sits at 6.1%, the third lowest among the provinces. The provincial government says gains were seen in accommodation and food services, healthcare and social assistance, and finance, insurance, real estate, and leasing. For Discover Weyburn News, I'm Larissa McEwen.
2: Bats are often misunderstood, but Saskatchewan is home to 8 species that are protected under provincial legislation. Species at risk biologist Aaron Swerdviger with the Ministry of Environment says bats are an important part of the province's ecosystem.
5: All of the bats in Saskatchewan eat insects, which is great news for us. They eat things like crop pests and forest pests and even garden pests. So a lot of the times when you see bats out in the wild, they'll be looking for insects to eat or they'll be looking for water to drink.
2: Swerdviger says while bats are often associated with concerns like rabies, they're generally not interested in interacting with humans and play an important role in maintaining healthy ecosystems. For these stories and more, visit discoverweyburn.com.
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2: Outfielder Carter Beck of Carnduff was selected 26th overall by the Atlanta Braves in the first round of the 2026 MLB Draft. By going 26th, he made history as the highest-drafted Saskatchewan-born player ever and the first Canadian selected in the 2026 draft. The 21-year-old was the 2026 Missouri Valley Conference Joe Carter Player of the Year. He also played collegiate basketball at Indiana State University and the University of Mary, and previously suited up for the Saskatoon Berries. Coming off a 12-6 loss to the Okotoks Dogs on Saturday, there was some redemption yesterday for the Weyburn Beavers. They shut out the Lethbridge Bulls 1-0. The two teams will meet up again tonight at Tom Lang Park with the first pitch just after 7. It was a tough down-to-the-wire weekend in San Diego for the Toronto Blue Jays as they wrapped up the first half of the season. Things started strong on Friday night. While the Jays took their opener 5-3, that momentum didn't last. Saturday turned into a high-scoring thriller, but the Jays fell just short in an 8-7 loss. Sunday, Toronto looked poised to take the series, leading late into the game, but the Padres walked away with a 5-4 victory. With two straight close losses, the Jays head into the All-Star break, sitting fifth in the AL East at 45-51. They'll be looking to reset before hitting the field again on Friday when they host the Chicago White Sox at Rogers Centre. You'll be able to catch all the action on Saskatchewan's home of Blue Jays baseball, AM 1190.
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2: Environment Canada issuing an orange heat warning for Weyburn and the surrounding area. Clear skies today with a risk of a thunderstorm this morning. A high of 32 will feel like 39 with humidity today. Increasing cloudiness tonight near midnight with a risk of a thunderstorm overnight and a low of 18. Cloudy skies for tomorrow with risk of a thunderstorm early in the morning. A slight chance of showers late in the afternoon and a high of 28. Cloudy with a high of 27 on Wednesday. A mix of sun and cloud Thursday and a high of 29. And cloud cover continuing on Friday with a high of 28 degrees. 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I'm Marna McManus.
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1: Olivia Dean, So Easy. It's on Magic 103. I'm Dara. Good morning. It is just after 6 o'clock, and oh my goodness, is it already warm out. I literally stepped outside, and I was wearing just a light jacket, as I would on my way into work. I stepped outside and went, nope, turn around, left the jacket at home. It is not needed today. We're at 20 degrees right now. It's feeling closer to 28 once you take the humidity into account. And that is nowhere even close to what yesterday was like. We do have your full forecast coming up in just a moment. We're also going to hear music in a few from Dua Lipa.
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7: An orange warning for heat is in effect for Weyburn and the surrounding area. Clouds moving out today. A risk of a thunderstorm this morning. And a high of 32 for the day, feeling like 39 with humidity. Increasing cloudiness near midnight tonight and a risk of a thunderstorm overnight, low 18. Cloudy skies tomorrow with a risk of a thunderstorm early in the morning. A slight chance of showers late in the afternoon and a high of 28. And cloudy on Wednesday with a high of 27. 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

Dua Lipa, it's levitating. It's quarter after six. I'm Dara. Monday is here. We're expecting temperatures around 32 degrees today. Currently right around 20. Yeah, so it's going to get significantly hotter, especially the humidity. My goodness, that is keeping us on our toes. We have your full forecast in just a few. Right now it's George Ezra, Budapest.

0: George Ezra, it's Budapest. It's 20 after 6. I'm Dara. Monday is here. Another hot one expected today. Not quite as hot as yesterday. We'll get into that a little bit later on. 32 degrees for our high. We have your full forecast in just a few. First,
1: what's up, Weber?
0: I love grooving to that. First thing in the morning. All right, there is Area 3 garbage pickup today. Fun Zone Camp and Spark Center Camp underway today as well. City Council meeting this evening over at the library. They have their mobile play park, Summerween, and tabletop role-playing game night. And the Weyburn Beavers back in action tonight. Lethbridge will be in town. That's what's up. We've got music in just a moment from Taylor Swift.
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0: Taylor Swift, I Knew It, I Knew You. It's on Magic 103. Good morning, Dara. Just about 6:30. Marna's going to have your Discover Weyburn news in just a few. First, we'll hear Colin the Artist.
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2: We'll be hearing from Aaron Swerdviger, biologist with the Ministry of Environment, as we look to understand more about bats. And it's going to be another hot one today. We'll be hearing more from Environment Canada meteorologist Julianne Corriveau. Stay tuned.
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1: Good morning. I'm Marna McManus. Just one meeting for Weyburn City Council this month. It'll be happening tonight in council chambers at 6 o'clock. A report of the 2025 audited financial statements will be delivered by Director of Finance Laura Massal. A city farmland tender presented by Planning and Development Coordinator Shirley Malcolm. And the 2026 King Street Sanitary Sewer Lining Project is up for vote with an RFP presentation from the Engineering Department. We'll have full coverage of tonight's meeting tomorrow morning on air and online. The orange warning for heat is still in effect from Environment Canada today with a humid

0: making it feel closer to 40 degrees. Meteorologist Julian Corriveau.
1: This is the type of heat that you want to limit the time outdoors as much as you can. If you have to be outside, like drink lots of water, you know, wear a hat, wear sunscreen if you have to, but definitely I highly recommend reducing time outside.
0: More details are coming up after sports. Saskatchewan continues to post one of the country's lowest unemployment rates, according to the latest labor force numbers. Discover Weyburn's Larissa McEwen reports.
2: Statistics Canada reports Saskatchewan's overall unemployment rate was 6.1% in June, the third lowest in Canada and below the national average. The province also saw its youth unemployment rate fall to 11.1%, while youth employment climbed by 2,400 jobs compared to a year ago. Saskatchewan added another 2,900 jobs from May to June on a seasonally adjusted basis, with employment growth led by accommodation and food services, healthcare and social assistance, and the finance sector. For Discover Weyburn News, I'm Larissa McEwen.
0: While bats are often feared because of their connection to rabies, officials say they're not naturally aggressive towards people. Species at risk biologist Aaron Swerdfeger with the Ministry of Environment says bats are usually trying to avoid human interaction.
3: Most wild animals, they're not looking to interact with humans. They're not aggressive. They're mostly trying to avoid you. They navigate and find their food using echolocation, and they can detect like differences in textures on walls. So they're really sensitive, and they're looking for insects and water, and they're not super interested in humans.
0: Swerdfeger says people should avoid handling bats with their bare hands and seek advice if they come into direct contact with one. For these stories and more, visit discoverweyburn.com.
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0: Outfielder Carter Beck of Carnduff was selected 26th overall by the Atlanta Braves in the first round of the 2026 MLB Draft. By going 26th, he made history as the highest drafted Saskatchewan-born player ever and the first Canadian selected in the 2026 draft. The 21-year-old was the 2026 Missouri Valley Conference Joe Carter Player of the Year. He also played collegiate basketball at Indiana State University and the University of

0: The 21-year-old was the 2026 Missouri Valley Conference Joe Carter Player of the Year. He also played collegiate basketball at Indiana State University and the University of Mary, and previously suited up for the Saskatoon Berries. The playoff round is officially underway at the 2026 Canada Cup in Surrey, BC, and Weyburn's own Jordy Chartrand is making massive waves on the national stage. Playing for the Canada elite team, Chartrand sparked a dominant 7-0 shutout victory over Brazil. She stepped up to the plate in the very first inning and absolutely crushed a clutch 2-run double deep to center field, setting off a 4-run explosion. Chartrand stayed dialed in all game long, finishing a perfect 2-for-2 at the plate with 2 RBIs. While the elite team was later eliminated after a tough 7-0 loss to TC Colorado, Chartrand's standout performance proves the future of Canadian softball is in incredibly good hands. Canada's senior national team captured the 2026 Canada Cup Championship title last night in Surrey, capping off their undefeated tournament with a 7-3 victory over China in the gold medal game to claim the trophy, finishing the week a perfect 9-0. Coming off a 12-6 loss to the Okotoks Dogs on Saturday, there was some redemption yesterday for the Weyburn Beavers. They shut out the Lethbridge Bulls 1-0. The two teams will meet up again tonight at Tom Lang Park with the first pitch just after 7.
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0: Environment Canada issuing an orange heat warning for Weyburn and the surrounding area. Clear skies today with a risk of a thunderstorm this morning. A high of 32 will feel like 39 with humidity today. Increasing cloudiness tonight near midnight with a risk of a thunderstorm overnight and a low of 18. Cloudy skies for tomorrow with risk of a thunderstorm early in the morning. A slight chance of showers late in the afternoon and a high of 28. Cloudy with a high of 27 on Wednesday. A mix of sun and cloud Thursday and a high of 29. And cloud cover continuing on Friday with a high of 28 degrees. 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

Elton John and Britney Spears. It's Hold Me Closer on Magic 103. It's 6:40 Monday morning. It has been a hot weekend and the heat trend is continuing today. We're at 19 degrees, so it did cool down a little bit since we've come in. 32 for our high. We have your full forecast in just a few right now. It's Theory of a Dead Man, Santa Monica.

0: of a Dead Man in Santa Monica. It's 6:42 Monday morning. I'm Dara. 32 degrees for our high right now. We're at 19 now. It got hot yesterday. I mean, it was hot all weekend long, but yesterday was a thing. Now, our daytime high, right? It was saying that we could get upwards of 39 degrees before the humidity. We didn't. We got up to 34, feeling closer to 44. But this is where it gets fascinating. 7 p.m., the actual temperature had cooled off. It was 32 degrees, but with the humidity, it was at 48. Yeah, there is a reason everything felt crazy amounts of warm yesterday, because it really, really was. We are going to start cooling off a little bit from here on out. I mean, nothing crazy, just kind of back below 30 before the humidity. We have your full forecast in just a few. We'll also hear from Justin Bieber.
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3: An orange warning for heat is in effect for Wayburn and the surrounding area. Clouds moving out today. A risk of a thunderstorm this morning. And a high of 32 for the day, feeling like 39 with humidity. Increasing cloudiness near midnight tonight and a risk of a thunderstorm overnight, low 18. Cloudy skies tomorrow with a risk of a thunderstorm early in the morning. A slight chance of showers late in the afternoon and a high of 28. And cloudy on Wednesday with a high of 27. 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

0: Charlotte Carden, The Way We Touch. It's on Magic 103. How's it going? I'm Dara. It is 6:51 Monday morning. Still under that heat warning. 32 degrees for our high. It'll feel closer to 39 with the humidity. That humidity is already playing a huge, huge role in the day. We do have your full forecast coming up in just a few. We'll also hear from Ryland James.
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3: Good morning. I'm Marna McManus. Weyburn City Council meets tonight for their only meeting for the month of July with a fairly light agenda. Laura Massal, Director of Finance, will provide a report on the 2025 audited financial statements. A city farmland tender will be presented by Planning and Development Coordinator Cheryl Lee Malcolm. And Council will also vote on the RFPs presented by the Engineering Department for the 2026 King Street Sanitary Sewer Lining Project. We'll have all the details for you tomorrow morning on air and online. Humidex today, making it feel like 40 degrees, consistent with the theme over the weekend weather-wise. Environment Canada has an orange warning for heat still in effect. Meteorologist Julianne Corriveau.
4: Humidex is not a real temperature, but it's meant to give people an idea of what it would feel like, right? So because humidity makes it harder for sweat to evaporate on our skin, right, because that's what would keep us cool. Because it's harder to evaporate, that makes us feel warmer. So it's just meant to give us an idea of if there was no humidity, it would feel kind of like that temperature.
3: More details are coming up in our five-day forecast after sports. New labor force data points to continued job growth across Saskatchewan. Discover Weyburn's Larissa McEwen has more.
5: Saskatchewan added 3,400 jobs year-to-date, while employment increased by another 2,900 jobs between May and June. The province's unemployment rate remained at 6.1%, the third lowest among the provinces and below the national average. Youth unemployment also declined to 11.1%, down from 13.2% in May, while youth employment increased by 2,400 jobs compared to June of last year. Employment gains were led by accommodation and food services, followed by healthcare and social assistance, with finance-related industries also reporting growth. For Discover Weyburn News, I'm Larissa McEwen.
3: Bats play an important role in Saskatchewan's ecosystems, but their slow reproduction rates have made some species vulnerable. Species at risk biologist Aaron Swerdfeger with the Ministry of Environment says several bat populations across Canada are facing conservation concerns.
6: They're really susceptible to population declines, and actually a lot of the bats in Canada and worldwide are threatened. Two of the bat species are federally listed as endangered, and there's three more that have just been assessed by the Committee on the Status of Endangered Wildlife in Canada as endangered as well.
3: Swerfiger says all bat species in Saskatchewan are protected, and residents can help support populations by protecting habitat and planting native vegetation that attracts insects bats rely on. For these stories and more, visit discoverweyburn.com.
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3: Outfielder Carter Beck of Carnduff was selected 26th overall by the Atlanta Braves in the first round of the 2026 MLB draft. By going 26th, he made history as the highest drafted Saskatchewan-born player ever and the first Canadian selected in the 2026 draft. The 21-year-old was the 2026 Missouri Valley Conference Joe Carter Player of the Year. He also played collegiate basketball at Indiana State University and the University of Mary, and previously suited up for the Saskatoon Berries. The playoff round is officially underway at the 2026 Canada Cup in Surrey, BC, and Weyburn's own Jordy Chartrand is making massive waves on the national stage. Playing for the Canada Elite Team, Chartrand sparked a dominant 7-0 shutout victory over Brazil. She stepped up to the plate in the very first inning and absolutely crushed a clutch 2-run double deep to center field, setting off a 4-run explosion. Chartrand stayed dialed in all game long, finishing a perfect 2-for-2 at the plate with 2 RBIs. While the Elite Team was later eliminated after a tough 7-0 loss to TC Colorado, Chartrand's standout performance proves the future of Canadian softball is in incredibly good hands. Canada's senior national team captured the 2026 Canada Cup Championship title last night in Surrey, capping off their undefeated tournament with a 7-3 victory over China in the gold medal game to claim the trophy, finishing the week a perfect 9-0. Coming off a 12-6 loss to the Okotoks Dogs on Saturday, there was some redemption yesterday for the Weyburn Beavers. They shut out the Lethbridge Bulls 1-0. The two teams will meet up again tonight at Tom Lang Park with the first pitch just after 7.
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3: Environment Canada issuing an orange heat warning for Weyburn and the surrounding area. Clear skies today with a risk of a thunderstorm this morning. A high of 32 will feel like 39 with humidity today. Increasing cloudiness tonight near midnight with a risk of a thunderstorm overnight and a low of 18. Cloudy skies for tomorrow with risk of a thunderstorm early in the morning. A slight chance of showers late in the afternoon and a high of 28. Cloudy with a high of 27 on Wednesday. A mix of sun and cloud Thursday and a high of 29. And cloud cover continuing on Friday with a high of 28 degrees. 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

0: swims. It's Mr. Know-It-All. It's just after 7 o'clock. Dara, Monday is here. Still quite hot out. Yes, it got crazy warm yesterday. We are anticipating another really warm one today. 32 degrees for our high. Could feel closer to 39 once you take the humidity into account. And that humidity is thick today. We do have your full forecast coming up in just a moment. We'll also hear from Miles Smith.
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4: An orange warning for heat is in effect for Weyburn and the surrounding area. Clouds moving out today, a risk of a thunderstorm this morning, and a high of 32 for the day, feeling like 39 with humidity. Increasing cloudiness near midnight tonight and a risk of a thunderstorm overnight, low 18. Cloudy skies tomorrow with a risk of a thunderstorm early in the morning, a slight chance of showers late in the afternoon, and a high of 28. And cloudy on Wednesday with a high of 27. 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
1: 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It's on Magic 103. It's quarter after 7 Monday morning. 32 degrees for our high. It'll feel closer to 39 once you take the humidity into account. You can already feel it. 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

0: 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Monday is here. I'm Dara Curry. 19 degrees right now. We're expecting temperatures to reach about 32 as the day continues on. Now, we are continuing Her Voice, presented by CCAN. Yeah, we launched this, I guess it was the beginning of June at this point, and we're going to continue it over the next few weeks. Each and every week, we are highlighting a woman in the community who just does incredible things. A lot of these, this is what's really cool, a lot of these are actually nominated by you. So this week, we're highlighting Colleen Morris. 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

0: Olivia Rodrigo, Drop Dead. It's on Magic 103. It's just about 7:30 Monday morning, 32 degrees for our high. It'll feel closer to 39 once you take the humidity into account. Yeah, we have your full forecast coming up in just a few. We'll also hear from Felix Cartel.
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2: We'll be having a look at the agenda for tonight's only meeting of July for Weyburn City Council. A continued orange warning for heat is still in effect from Environment Canada. And in sports, Carndoff's Carter Beck selected 26 overall by the Atlanta Braves in the first round of the 2026 MLB draft. Stay tuned.
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1: Good morning. I'm Marna McManus. A fairly light agenda for Weyburn City Council tonight for the loan meeting of July. Director of Finance Laura Massell will provide a report on the 2025 audited financial statements. Planning and Development Coordinator Sherilee Malcolm will present a city farmland tender. And Council will also vote on the RFPs presented by the Engineering Department for the 2026 King Street Sanitary Sewer Lining Project. We'll have more details for you from tonight's meeting tomorrow morning on air and online. Weyburn residents likely are feeling like they're walking underwater today. The orange warning for heat is still in effect from Environment Canada, with the Humidex today making it feel closer to 40 degrees again. Meteorologist Julianne Corriveau.
2: Humidex is not a real temperature, but it's meant to give people an idea of what it would feel like, right? So because humidity makes it harder for sweat to evaporate on our skin, right? Because that's what would keep us cool. Because it's harder to evaporate, that makes us feel warmer. So it's just meant to give us an idea of if there was no humidity, it would

0: The province continued to grow. Discover Weyburn's Larissa McEwen has more.
1: New figures from Statistics Canada show Saskatchewan's youth unemployment rate fell to 11.1% last month, down from 13.2% in May and below the national rate of 12.7%. Youth employment also increased by 2,400 jobs compared to June of last year. Overall, the province has added 3,400 jobs so far this year, while Saskatchewan's unemployment rate sits at 6.1%, the third lowest among the provinces. The provincial government says gains were seen in accommodation and food services, healthcare and social assistance, and finance, insurance, real estate, and leasing. For Discover Weyburn News, I'm Larissa McEwen.
0: Bats are often misunderstood, but Saskatchewan is home to 8 species that are protected under provincial legislation. Species at risk, biologist Erin Swerdviger with the Ministry of Environment says bats are an important part of the province's ecosystem.
2: All of the bats in Saskatchewan eat insects, which is great news for us. They eat things like crop pests and forest pests and even garden pests. So a lot of the times when you see bat out in the wild, they'll be looking for insects to eat or they'll be looking for water to drink.
0: Swerdviger says while bats are often associated with concerns like rabies, they're generally not interested in interacting with humans and play an important role in maintaining healthy ecosystems. For these stories and more, visit discoverweyburn.com.
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0: Outfielder Carter Beck of Carnduff was selected 26th overall by the Atlanta Braves in the first round of the 2026 MLB Draft. By going 26th, he made history as the highest-drafted Saskatchewan-born player ever and the first Canadian selected in the 2026 draft. The 21-year-old was the 2026 Missouri Valley Conference Joe Carter Player of the Year. He also played collegiate basketball at Indiana State University and the University of Mary, and previously suited up for the Saskatoon Berries. The playoff round is officially underway at the 2026 Canada Cup in Surrey, BC, and Weyburn's own Jordy Chartrand is making massive waves on the national stage. Playing for the Canada Elite team, Chartrand sparked a dominant 7-0 shutout victory over Brazil. She stepped up to the plate in the very first inning and absolutely crushed a clutch 2-run double deep to center field, setting off a 4-run explosion. Chartrand stayed dialed in all game long, finishing a perfect 2-for-2 at the plate with 2 RBIs. While the Elite team was later eliminated after a tough 7-0 loss to TC Colorado, Chartrand's standout performance proves the future of Canadian softball is in incredibly good hands. Canada's senior national team captured the 2026 Canada Cup Championship title last night in Surrey, capping off their undefeated tournament with a 7-3 victory over China in the gold medal game to claim the trophy, finishing the week a perfect 9-0. Coming off a 12-6 loss to the Okotoks Dogs on Saturday, there was some redemption.

0: 39 with humidity today. Increasing cloudiness tonight near midnight with a risk of a thunderstorm overnight and a low of 18. Cloudy skies for tomorrow with risk of a thunderstorm early in the morning. A slight chance of showers late in the afternoon and a high of 28. Cloudy with a high of 27 on Wednesday. A mix of sun and cloud Thursday and a high of 29. And cloud cover continuing on Friday with a high of 28 degrees. 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

on. It's on Magic 103. It's 7:40. I'm Dara Curry. Still under a heat warning. Yeah, it is going to be another warm one. 32 degrees for our high. We're at 39 right now. We do have your full forecast coming up in just a few. First, let's keep going with Mariana Trench. Well,

0: Yes, Trench, who do you love? It's on Magic 103. It's 7:42. Sun is shining. It's going to be another warm one. It has already been very humid throughout the morning. 32 degrees is our high. It'll feel closer to 39 once you take the humidity into account. Yeah, we have your full forecast in just a few. Right now, though, ready to go with another impossible question. Call or text your answer in on the Magic 103 talk and text line. That is 306-848-1035. A recent survey has determined that this is the least exciting snack of all time. I love that we did a survey for this. What could it be? Call or text your answer in 306-848-1035. First one through with the correct answer will be named today's impossible question genius and be treated to some pump jacks. A friendly reminder, if you have won anything in the past 2 weeks, let's allow others the same opportunity. 848-1035. A recent survey determined that this is the least exciting snack of all time. What could it be?
1: Oh, so good.
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4: An orange warning for heat is in effect for Weyburn and the surrounding area. Clouds moving out today. A risk of a thunderstorm this morning. And a high of 32 for the day, feeling like 39 with humidity. Increasing cloudiness near midnight tonight and a risk of a thunderstorm overnight, low 18. Cloudy skies tomorrow with a risk of a thunderstorm early in the morning. A slight chance of showers late in the afternoon and a high of 28. And cloudy on Wednesday with a high of 27. 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
2: Yes, good morning. We just had Harry Styles in there with American Girls. And of course, we are continuing our impossible question. A recent survey determined that this is the least exciting snack of all time. What could it be?
3: Is it those wonderful rice cakes?
2: Ooh, that's a great guess. The more I let it sit, I'm like, it's actually a really genius guess because, like, you got to put so much flavoring on those to make them anything except crunchy air. A phenomenal guess, but not the one we're going for. So what could it be? 848-1035 is the number to call or text with your answer. You could be walking away with some pump jacks. A recent survey has determined that this is the least exciting snack of all time. What could it be?

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2: Just at kissing you in there at Yes Good Morning, we are continuing our impossible question. We've got to wrap it up. A recent survey has determined that this is the least exciting snack of all time. Over on the Magic 103 talk and text line, Michelle messaged in and said, you know, celery isn't exciting. You know, celery is the answer. Yeah, congrats. You are today's impossible question genius. We'll have another impossible question tomorrow morning.
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4: We'll be hearing from Aaron Swerdviger, biologist with the Ministry of Environment, as we look to understand more about bats. And it's going to be another hot one today. We'll be hearing more from Environment Canada meteorologist Julianne Corriveau. 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
2: Good morning. I'm Marna McManus. Just one meeting for Weyburn City Council this month. It'll be happening tonight in council chambers at 6 o'clock. A report of the 2025 audited financial statements will be delivered by Director of Finance Laura Massal. A city farmland tender presented by Planning and Development Coordinator Shirley Malcolm. And the 2026 King Street Sanitary Sewer Lining Project is up for vote with an RFP presentation from the Engineering Department. We'll have full coverage of tonight's meeting tomorrow morning on air and online. The orange warning for heat is still in effect from Environment Canada today, with a humid X making it feel closer to 40 degrees. Meteorologist Julian Corvo.
3: This is the type of heat that you want to limit the time outdoors as much as you can. If you have to be outside, like drink lots of water, you know, wear a hat, wear sunscreen if you have to, but definitely I highly recommend reducing time outside.
2: More details are coming up after sports. Saskatchewan continues to post one of the country's lowest unemployment rates, according to the latest labor force numbers. Discover Weyburn's Larissa McEwen reports.
4: Statistics Canada reports Saskatchewan's overall unemployment rate was 6.1% in June, the third lowest in Canada and below the national average. The province also saw its youth unemployment rate fall to 11.1%, while youth employment climbed by 2,400 jobs compared to a year ago. Saskatchewan added another 2,900 jobs from May to June on a seasonally adjusted basis, with employment growth led by accommodation and food services, healthcare and social assistance, and the finance sector. For Discover Weyburn News, I'm Larissa McEwen.
2: While bats are often feared because of their connection to rabies, officials say they're not naturally aggressive towards people. Species at risk biologist Aaron Swerdfeger with the Ministry of Environment says bats are usually trying to avoid human interaction.
5: Most wild animals, they're not looking to interact with humans. They're not aggressive. They're mostly trying to avoid you. They navigate and find their food using echolocation, and they can detect like differences in textures on walls. So they're really sensitive, and they're looking for insects and water, and they're not super interested in humans.
2: Swerfiger says people should avoid handling bats with their bare hands and seek advice if they come into direct contact with one. For these stories and more, visit discoverweyburn.com.
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2: Outfielder Carter Beck of Carnduff was selected 26th overall by the Atlanta Braves in the first round of the 2026 MLB Draft. By going 26th, he made history as the highest drafted Saskatchewan-born player ever and the first Canadian selected in the 2026 draft. The 21-year-old was the 2026 Missouri Valley Conference Joe Carter Player of the Year. He also played collegiate basketball at Indiana State University and the University of Mary, and previously suited up for the Saskatoon Berries. The playoff round is officially underway at the 2026 Canada Cup in Surrey, BC, and Weyburn's own Jordy Chartrand is making massive waves on the national stage. Playing for the Canada elite team, Chartrand sparked a dominant 7-0 shutout victory over Brazil. She stepped up to the plate in the very first inning and absolutely crushed a clutch 2-run double deep to center field, setting off a 4-run explosion. Chartrand stayed dialed in all game long, finishing a perfect 2-for-2 at the plate with 2 RBIs. While the elite team was later eliminated after a tough 7-0 loss to TC Colorado, Chartrand's standout performance proves the future of Canadian softball is in incredibly good hands. Canada's senior national team captured the 2026 Canada Cup Championship title last night in Surrey, capping off their undefeated tournament with a 7-3 victory over China in the gold medal game to claim the trophy, finishing the week a perfect 9-0. Coming off a 12-6 loss to the Okotoks Dogs on Saturday, there was some redemption yesterday for the Weyburn Beavers. They shut out the Lethbridge Bulls 1-0. The two teams will meet up again tonight at Tom Lang Park with the first pitch just after 7.
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2: Environment Canada issuing an orange heat warning for Weyburn and the surrounding area. Clear skies today with a risk of a thunderstorm this morning. A high of 32 will feel like 39 with humidity today. Increasing cloudiness tonight near midnight with a risk of a thunderstorm overnight and a low of 18. Cloudy skies for tomorrow with risk of a thunderstorm early in the morning. A slight chance of showers late in the afternoon and a high of 28. Cloudy with a high of 27 on Wednesday. A mix of sun and cloud Thursday and a high of 29. And cloud cover continuing on Friday with a high of 28 degrees. 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

Alex Moore and It's Fever Dream on Magic 103. How's it going? I'm Dara. Good morning. Well, a warm one ahead of us once again today. Hopefully not quite as hot as yesterday. Although when I really looked at the breakdown of how hot it actually did end up getting, it could be very similar. That's all I'm going to say on that. I don't want to talk about it anymore. All I know is

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1: 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We do have your full forecast coming up in just a few. We're also going to hear Sunroof.
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7: An orange warning for heat is in effect for Weyburn and the surrounding area. Clouds moving out today. A risk of a thunderstorm this morning. And a high of 32 for the day, feeling like 39 with humidity. Increasing cloudiness near midnight tonight and a risk of a thunderstorm overnight, low 18. Cloudy skies tomorrow with a risk of a thunderstorm early in the morning. A slight chance of showers late in the afternoon and a high of 28. And cloudy on Wednesday with a high of 27. 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I'm Marna McManus.

I was opening my sunroof this weekend? Absolutely not. It was too hot. Not too hot, but I mean, it was hot enough that we just blasted the AC. And I know that if we open the window for even a second, it was just going to negate all of the fantastic things that the AC was doing. It's Keep It Going right now with Babe Rexha and Florida Georgia Line. It's Meant to Be.

0: and Florida Georgia Line. It's meant to be on Magic 103. I'm Dara. It is 8:15 this Monday morning. It's going to be a hot one once again today. Fair warning for you. And hey, we have some birthdays to celebrate, starting with a few celebrities. Singer Deborah Cox celebrating 52. Cheech Marin celebrating 80. Ken Jeong celebrating 57. Patrick Stewart. Jean-Luc Picard, he is celebrating 86. And Harrison Ford, yes, Han Solo, celebrating 84. Over to some local celebrities with the Magic 103 Birthday Club. Taking a look back over the weekend on Saturday, Ronan McDougal celebrated 15. That one from great-grandpa and great-grandma McGowan. And Conrad Quickly celebrated as well. That one from Aunt Jean. Taking a look at today, a very happy birthday to Ernie Parisian. Hey, wasn't Ernie performing as part of Switch at Country Thunder this weekend? Shout out to Ernie. Anyways, that one from your wife, Mariah, Ozzy, Nate, Kiara, and Lizzie May. And Justin DeRue celebrating 36 today. That one from all your friends and family. And Ernie, great news. Along with performing at Country Thunder, we've got a DQ cake with your name on it. Hey, as always, if you know someone celebrating a birthday, anniversary, or just a big life event, you can let us know on the Birthday and Anniversary Club on discoverwayburn.com.
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0: Grande. Hate That I Made You Love Me. How's it going? I'm Dara. It is 8:22 this Monday. 32 degrees for our high. It's going to be another hot one, that's for sure. We have your full forecast coming up in just a few moments. We'll also hear from Adam Rodway.
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1: Good morning. I'm Marna McManus. Weyburn City Council meets tonight for their only meeting for the month of July with a fairly light agenda. Laura Massal, Director of Finance, will provide a report on the 2025 audited financial statements. A city farmland tender will be presented by Planning and Development Coordinator Cheryl Lee Malcolm. And Council will also vote on the RFPs presented by the Engineering Department for the 2026 King Street Sanitary Sewer Lining Project. We'll have all the details for you tomorrow morning on air and online. Humidex today, making it feel like 40 degrees, consistent with the theme over the weekend weather-wise. Environment Canada has an orange warning for heat still in effect. Meteorologist Julian Corriveau.
2: Humidex is not a real temperature, but it's meant to give people an idea of what it would feel like, right? So because humidity makes it harder for sweat to evaporate on our skin, right? Because that's what would keep us cool. Because it's harder to evaporate, that makes us feel warmer. So it's just meant to give us an idea of if there was no humidity, it would feel kind of like that temperature.
1: More details are coming up in our five-day forecast after sports. New labor force data points to continued job growth across Saskatchewan. Discover Weyburn's Larissa McEwen has more.
3: Saskatchewan added 3,400 jobs year-to-date, while employment increased by another 2,900 jobs between May and June. The province's unemployment rate remained at 6.1%, the third lowest among the provinces and below the national average. Youth unemployment also declined to 11.1%, down from 13.2% in May, while youth employment increased by 2,400 jobs compared to June of last year. Employment gains

0: were led by accommodation and food services, followed by healthcare and social assistance, with finance-related industries also reporting growth. For Discover Weyburn News, I'm Larissa McEwen.
1: Bats play an important role in Saskatchewan's ecosystems, but their slow reproduction rates have made some species vulnerable. Species at risk biologist Aaron Swerdfeger with the Ministry of Environment says several bat populations across Canada are facing conservation concerns.
2: They're really susceptible to population declines, and actually a lot of the bats in Canada and worldwide are threatened. Two of the bat species are federally listed as endangered, and there's three more that have just been assessed by the Committee on the Status of Endangered Wildlife in Canada as endangered as well.
1: Swerdfeger says all bat species in Saskatchewan are protected, and residents can help support populations by protecting habitat and planting native vegetation that attracts insects bats rely on. For these stories and more, visit discoverweyburn.com.
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1: Outfielder Carter Beck of Carnduff was selected 26th overall by the Atlanta Braves in the first round of the 2026 MLB draft. By going 26th, he made history as the highest drafted Saskatchewan-born player ever and the first Canadian selected in the 2026 draft. The 21-year-old was the 2026 Missouri Valley Conference Joe Carter Player of the Year. He also played collegiate basketball at Indiana State University and the University of Mary, and previously suited up for the Saskatoon Berries. The playoff round is officially underway at the 2026 Canada Cup in Surrey, BC, and Weyburn's own Jordy Chartrand is making massive waves on the national stage. Playing for the Canada Elite Team, Chartrand sparked a dominant 7-0 shutout victory over Brazil. She stepped up to the plate in the very first inning and absolutely crushed a clutch 2-run double deep to center field, setting off a 4-run explosion. Chartrand stayed dialed in all game long, finishing a perfect 2-for-2 at the plate with 2 RBIs. While the Elite Team was later eliminated after a tough 7-0 loss to TC Colorado, Chartrand's standout performance proves the future of Canadian softball is in incredibly good hands. Canada's senior national team captured the 2026 Canada Cup Championship title last night in Surrey, capping off their undefeated tournament with a 7-3 victory over China in the gold medal game to claim the trophy, finishing the week a perfect 9-0. Coming off a 12-6 loss to the Okotoks Dogs on Saturday, there was some redemption yesterday for the Weyburn Beavers. They shut out the Lethbridge Bulls 1-0. The two teams will meet up again tonight at Tom Lang Park with the first pitch just after 7.
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1: Environment Canada issuing an orange heat warning for Weyburn and the surrounding area. Clear skies today with a risk of a thunderstorm this morning. A high of 32 will feel like 39 with humidity today. Increasing cloudiness tonight near midnight with a risk of a thunderstorm overnight and a low of 18. Cloudy skies for tomorrow with risk of a thunderstorm early in the morning. A slight chance of showers late in the afternoon and a high of 28. Cloudy with a high of 27 on Wednesday. A mix of sun and cloud Thursday and a high of 29. And cloud cover continuing on Friday with a high of 28 degrees. 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I'm Marna McManus.
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Ellie Goulding, Love Me Like You Do. It's on Magic 103. I'm Dara. It is 8:40 this Monday. Sun is shining. It is going to be a hot one today. We have your full forecast in just a few. First, it's the weekend and Daft Punk. I feel it coming.

0: Kids on Magic 103. It's 8:43. I'm Dara. Good morning. Well, as we get ready to take on the day.
1: What's up, Weyburn?
0: Yes, there's Area 3 garbage pickup today. City Council meets tonight over at the library. They have mobile play park, Summerween, and tabletop role-playing game night. There's also the Fun Zone Camp and Spark Center Camp today. As well, Weyburn Beaver's back in action. Lethbridge will be in town. That's what's up. We've got music in just a moment from Martin Garrix and Ed Sheeran.
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5: An orange warning for heat is in effect for Weyburn and the surrounding area. Clouds moving out today. A risk of a thunderstorm this morning. And a high of 32 for the day, feeling like 39 with humidity. Increasing cloudiness near midnight tonight and a risk of a thunderstorm overnight, low 18. Cloudy skies tomorrow with a risk of a thunderstorm early in the morning. A slight chance of showers late in the afternoon and a high of 28. And cloudy on Wednesday with a high of 27. 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

0: 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Jamie Fine, cups of coffee. It's on Magic 103. It's 8:52 Monday morning. I'm Dara. Expecting temperatures right around 32 degrees today. We do have your full forecast in just a few. We'll also hear from the beaches.
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2: We'll be having a look at the agenda for tonight's only meeting of July for Weyburn City Council. A continued orange warning for heat is still in effect from Environment Canada. And in sports, Carndoff's Carter Beck selected 26 overall by the Atlanta Braves in the first round of the 2026 MLB Draft. 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
2: Good morning. I'm Marna McManus. A fairly light agenda for Weyburn City Council tonight for the lone meeting of July. Director of Finance Laura Massal will provide a report on the 2025 audited financial statements. Planning and Development Coordinator Sherilee Malcolm will present a city farmland tender. And Council will also vote on the RFPs presented by the Engineering Department for the 2026 King Street Sanitary Sewer Lining Project. We'll have more details for you from tonight's meeting tomorrow morning on air and online. Weyburn residents likely are feeling like they're walking underwater today. The orange warning for heat is still in effect from Environment Canada, with the Humidex today making it feel closer to 40 degrees again. Meteorologist Julianne

0: Orville.
1: Max is not a real temperature, but it's meant to give people an idea of what it would feel like, right? So because humidity makes it harder for sweat to evaporate on our skin, right? Because that's what would keep us cool. Because it's harder to evaporate, that makes us feel warmer. So it's just meant to give us an idea of if there was no humidity, it would feel kind of like that temperature.
0: More details on what we can expect weather-wise are coming up after sports. Saskatchewan's youth unemployment rate dropped in June, while overall employment in the province continued to grow. Discover Weyburn's Larissa McEwen has more.
2: New figures from Statistics Canada show Saskatchewan's youth unemployment rate fell to 11.1% last month, down from 13.2% in May and below the national rate of 12.7%. Youth employment also increased by 2,400 jobs compared to June of last year. Overall, the province has added 3,400 jobs so far this year, while Saskatchewan's unemployment rate sits at 6.1%, the third lowest among the provinces. The provincial government says gains were seen in accommodation and food services, healthcare and social assistance, and finance, insurance, real estate, and leasing. For Discover Weyburn News, I'm Larissa McEwen.
0: Bats are often misunderstood, but Saskatchewan is home to 8 species that are protected under provincial legislation. Species at risk, biologist Erin Swerdviger with the Ministry of Environment says bats are an important part of the province's ecosystem.
3: All of the bats in Saskatchewan eat insects, which is great news for us. They eat things like crop pests and forest pests and even garden pests. So a lot of the times when you see bat out in the wild, they'll be looking for insects to eat or they'll be looking for water to drink.
0: Swerdviger says while bats are often associated with concerns like rabies, they're generally not interested in interacting with humans and play an important role in maintaining healthy ecosystems. For these stories and more, visit discoverweyburn.com.
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0: Outfielder Carter Beck of Carnduff was selected 26th overall by the Atlanta Braves in the first round of the 2026 MLB Draft. By going 26th, he made history as the highest-drafted Saskatchewan-born player ever and the first Canadian selected in the 2026 draft. The 21-year-old was the 2026 Missouri Valley Conference Joe Carter Player of the Year. He also played collegiate basketball at Indiana State University and the University of Mary, and previously suited up for the Saskatoon Berries. The playoff round is officially underway at the 2026 Canada Cup in Surrey, BC, and Weyburn's own Jordy Chartrand is making massive waves on the national stage. Playing for the Canada Elite team, Chartrand sparked a dominant 7-0 shutout victory over Brazil. She stepped up to the plate in the very first inning and absolutely crushed a clutch 2-run double deep to center field, setting off a 4-run explosion. Chartrand stayed dialed in all game long, finishing a perfect 2-for-2 at the plate with 2 RBIs. While the Elite team was later eliminated after a tough 7-0 loss to TC Colorado, Chartrand's standout performance proves the future of Canadian softball is in incredibly good hands. Canada's senior national team captured the 2026 Canada Cup Championship title last night in Surrey, capping off their undefeated tournament with a 7-3 victory over China in the gold medal game to claim the trophy, finishing the week a perfect 9-0. Coming off a 12-6 loss to the Okotoks Dogs on Saturday, there was some redemption yesterday for the Weyburn Beavers. They shut out the Lethbridge Bulls 1-0. The two teams will meet up again tonight at Tom Lang Park with the first pitch just after 7.
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0: Environment Canada issuing an orange heat warning for Weyburn and the surrounding area. Clear skies today with a risk of a thunderstorm this morning. A high of 32 will feel like 39 with humidity today. Increasing cloudiness tonight near midnight with a risk of a thunderstorm overnight and a low of 18. Cloudy skies for tomorrow with risk of a thunderstorm early in the morning. A slight chance of showers late in the afternoon and a high of 28. Cloudy with a high of 27 on Wednesday. A mix of sun and cloud Thursday and a high of 29. And cloud cover continuing on Friday with a high of 28 degrees. 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
9: An orange warning for heat is in effect for Weyburn and the surrounding area. Clouds moving out today. A risk of a thunderstorm this morning. And a high of 32 for the day, feeling like 39 with humidity. Increasing cloudiness near midnight tonight and a risk of a thunderstorm overnight, low 18. Cloudy skies tomorrow with a risk of a thunderstorm early in the morning. A slight chance of showers late in the afternoon and a high of 28. And cloudy on Wednesday with a high of 27. 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
7: An orange warning for heat is in effect for Weyburn and the surrounding area. Clouds moving out today. A risk of a thunderstorm this morning. And a high of 32 for the day, feeling like 39 with humidity. Increasing cloudiness near midnight tonight and a risk of a thunderstorm overnight, low 18. Cloudy skies tomorrow with a risk of a thunderstorm early in the morning. A slight chance of showers late in the afternoon and a high of 28. And cloudy on Wednesday with a high of 27. 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
3: Good morning. I'm Marna McManus. Just one meeting for Weyburn City Council this month. It'll be happening tonight in Council Chambers at 6 o'clock. A report of the 2025 audited financial statements will be delivered by Director of Finance Laura Massal, a city farmland tender presented by Planning and Development Coordinator Shirley Malcolm, and the 2026 King Street Sanitary Sewer Lining Project is up for vote.

0: Environment Canada today with a humidex making it feel closer to 40 degrees. Meteorologist Julian Corriveau.
1: This is the type of heat that you want to limit the time outdoors as much as you can. If you have to be outside, like drink lots of water, you know, wear a hat, wear sunscreen if you have to, but definitely I highly recommend reducing time outside.
0: More details are coming up after sports. Saskatchewan continues to post one of the country's lowest unemployment rates, according to the latest labor force numbers. Discover Weyburn's Larissa McEwen reports.
2: Statistics Canada reports Saskatchewan's overall unemployment rate was 6.1% in June, the third lowest in Canada and below the national average. The province also saw its youth unemployment rate fall to 11.1%, while youth employment climbed by 2,400 jobs compared to a year ago. Saskatchewan added another 2,900 jobs from May to June on a seasonally adjusted basis, with employment growth led by accommodation in food services, healthcare and social assistance, and the finance sector. For Discover Weyburn News, I'm Larissa McEwen.
0: While bats are often feared because of their connection to rabies, officials say they're not naturally aggressive towards people. Species at risk biologist Aaron Swerdfeger with the Ministry of Environment says bats are usually trying to avoid human interaction.
3: Most wild animals, they're not looking to interact with humans. They're not aggressive. They're mostly trying to avoid you. They navigate and find their food using echolocation, and they can detect like differences in textures on walls. So they're really sensitive, and they're looking for insects and water, and they're not super interested in humans.
0: Swerdfeger says people should avoid handling bats with their bare hands and seek advice.

0: they come into direct contact with one. For these stories and more, visit discoverwayburn.com.
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0: Outfielder Carter Beck of Carnduff was selected 26th overall by the Atlanta Braves in the first round of the 2026 MLB Draft. By going 26th, he made history as the highest-drafted Saskatchewan-born player ever and the first Canadian selected in the 2026 draft. The 21-year-old was the 2026 Missouri Valley Conference Joe Carter Player of the Year. He also played collegiate basketball at Indiana State University and the University of Mary, and previously suited up for the Saskatoon Berries. The playoff round is officially underway at the 2026 Canada Cup in Surrey, BC, and Weyburn's own Jordy Chartrand is making massive waves on the national stage. Playing for the Canada elite team, Chartrand sparked a dominant 7-0 shutout victory over Brazil. She stepped up to the plate in the very first inning and absolutely crushed a clutch 2-run double deep to center field, setting off a 4-run explosion. Chartrand stayed dialed in all game long, finishing a perfect 2-for-2 at the plate with 2 RBIs. While the elite team was later eliminated after a tough 7-0 loss to TC Colorado, Chartrand's standout performance proves the future of Canadian softball is in incredibly good hands. Canada's senior national team captured the 2026 Canada Cup Championship title last night in Surrey, capping off their undefeated tournament with a 7-3 victory over China in the gold medal game to claim the trophy, finishing the week a perfect 9-0. Coming off a 12-6 loss to the Okotoks Dogs on Saturday, there was some redemption yesterday for the Weyburn Beavers. They shut out the Lethbridge Bulls 1-0. The two teams will meet up again tonight at Tom Lang Park with the first pitch just after 7.
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0: Environment Canada issuing an orange heat warning for Weyburn and the surrounding area. Clear skies today with a risk of a thunderstorm this morning. A high of 32 will feel like 39 with humidity today. Increasing cloudiness tonight near midnight with a risk of a thunderstorm overnight and a low of 18. Cloudy skies for tomorrow with risk of a thunderstorm early in the morning. A slight chance of showers late in the afternoon and a high of 28. Cloudy with a high of 27 on Wednesday. A mix of sun and cloud Thursday and a high of 29. And cloud cover continuing on Friday with a high of 28 degrees. 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
5: An orange warning for heat is in effect for Weyburn and the surrounding area. Clouds moving out today. A risk of a thunderstorm this morning. And a high of 32 for the day, feeling like 39 with humidity. Increasing cloudiness near midnight tonight and a risk of a thunderstorm overnight, low 18. Cloudy skies tomorrow with a risk of a thunderstorm early in the morning. A slight chance of showers late in the afternoon and a high of 28. And cloudy on Wednesday with a high of 27. 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
8: An orange warning for heat is in effect for Weyburn and the surrounding area. Clouds moving out today. A risk of a thunderstorm this morning. And a high of 32 for the day, feeling like 39 with humidity. Increasing cloudiness near midnight tonight and a risk of a thunderstorm overnight. Low 18. Cloudy skies tomorrow with a risk of a thunderstorm early in the morning. A slight chance of showers late in the afternoon and a high of 28. And cloudy on Wednesday with a high of 27. 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
1: Weyburn City Council meets tonight with a fairly light agenda for the only meeting of July. And job growth continues across the province. Our own Larissa McEwen will have more on that. 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
2: Good morning. I'm Marna McManus. Weyburn City Council meets tonight for their only meeting for the month of July with a fairly light agenda. Laura Massal, Director of Finance, will provide a report on the 2025 audited financial statements. A city farmland tender will be presented by Planning and Development Coordinator Cheryl Lee Malcolm. And Council will also vote on the RFPs presented by the Engineering Department for the 2026 King Street Sanitary Sewer Lining Project. We'll have all the details for you tomorrow morning on air and online. Humidex today, making it feel like 40 degrees, consistent with the theme over the weekend weather-wise. Environment Canada has an orange warning for heat still in effect. Meteorologist Julian Corriveau.
3: Humidex is not a real temperature, but it's meant to give people an idea of what it would feel like, right? So because humidity makes it harder for sweat to evaporate on our skin, right, because that's what would keep us cool. Because it's harder to evaporate, that makes us feel warmer. So it's just meant to give us an idea of if there was no humidity, it would feel kind of like that temperature.
2: More details are coming up in our five-day forecast after sports. New labor force.

0: First data points to continued job growth across Saskatchewan. Discover Weyburn's Larissa McEwen has more.
1: Saskatchewan added 3,400 jobs year to date, while employment increased by another 2,900 jobs between May and June. The province's unemployment rate remained at 6.1%, the third lowest among the provinces and below the national average. Youth unemployment also declined to 11.1%, down from 13.2% in May, while youth employment increased by 2,400 jobs compared to June of last year. Employment gains were led by accommodation and food services, followed by healthcare and social assistance, with finance-related industries also reporting growth. For Discover Weyburn News, I'm Larissa McEwen.
0: Bats play an important role in Saskatchewan's ecosystems, but their slow reproduction rates have made some species vulnerable. Species at risk biologist Aaron Swerdfeger with the Ministry of Environment says several bat populations across Canada are facing conservation concerns.
2: They're really susceptible to population declines, and actually a lot of the bats in Canada and worldwide are threatened. Two of the bat species are federally listed as endangered, and there's three more that have just been assessed by the Committee on the Status of Endangered Wildlife in Canada as endangered as well.
0: Swerdfeger says all bat species in Saskatchewan are protected, and residents can help support populations by protecting habitat and planting native vegetation that attracts insects bats rely on. For these stories and more, visit discoverweyburn.com.
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0: Outfielder Carter Beck of Carnduff was selected 26th overall by the Atlanta Braves in the first round of the 2026 MLB draft. By going 26th, he made history as the highest drafted Saskatchewan-born player ever and the first Canadian selected in the 2026 draft. The 21-year-old was the 2026 Missouri Valley Conference Joe Carter Player of the Year. He also played collegiate basketball at Indiana State University and the University of Mary, and previously suited up for the Saskatoon Berries. The playoff round is officially underway at the 2026 Canada Cup in Surrey, BC, and Weyburn's own Jordy Chartrand is making massive waves on the national stage. Playing for the Canada Elite team, Chartrand sparked a dominant 7-0 shutout victory over Brazil. She stepped up to the plate in the very first inning and absolutely crushed a clutch 2-run double deep to center field, setting off a 4-run explosion. Chartrand stayed dialed in all game long, finishing a perfect 2-for-2 at the plate with 2 RBIs. While the Elite team was later eliminated after a tough 7-0 loss to TC Colorado, Chartrand's standout performance proves the future of Canadian softball is in incredibly good hands. Canada's senior national team captured the 2026 Canada Cup Championship title.

0: Well, last night in Surrey, capping off their undefeated tournament with a 7-3 victory over China in the gold medal game to claim the trophy, finishing the week a perfect 9-0. Coming off a 12-6 loss to the Okotoks Dogs on Saturday, there was some redemption yesterday for the Weyburn Beavers. They shut out the Lethbridge Bulls 1-0. The two teams will meet up again tonight at Tom Lang Park with the first pitch just after 7.
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0: Environment Canada issuing an orange heat warning for Weyburn and the surrounding area. Clear skies today with a risk of a thunderstorm this morning. A high of 32 will feel like 39 with humidity today. Increasing cloudiness tonight near midnight with a risk of a thunderstorm overnight and a low of 18. Cloudy skies for tomorrow with risk of a thunderstorm early in the morning. A slight chance of showers late in the afternoon and a high of 28. Cloudy with a high of 27 on Wednesday. A mix of sun and cloud Thursday and a high of 29. And cloud cover continuing on Friday with a high of 28 degrees. 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
2: An orange warning for heat is in effect for Weyburn and the surrounding area. Clouds moving out today. A risk of a thunderstorm this morning. And a high of 32 for the day, feeling like 39 with humidity. Increasing cloudiness near midnight tonight and a risk of a thunderstorm overnight, low 18. Cloudy skies tomorrow with a risk of a thunderstorm early in the morning. A slight chance of showers late in the afternoon and a high of 28. And cloudy on Wednesday with a high of 27. 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
6: An orange warning for heat is in effect for Weyburn and the surrounding area. Clouds moving out today. A risk of a thunderstorm this morning. And a high of 32 for the day, feeling like 39 with humidity. Increasing cloudiness near midnight tonight and a risk of a thunderstorm overnight, low 18. Cloudy skies tomorrow with a risk of a thunderstorm early in the morning. A slight chance of showers late in the afternoon and a high of 28. And cloudy on Wednesday with a high of 27. 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
2: Good afternoon. I'm Natasha Weeb. A fairly light agenda for the lone meeting of July for Weyburn City Council tonight. Marna McManus has more.
3: Tonight's City Council meeting begins at 6 o'clock in Council Chambers at City Hall. Director of Finance Laura Massell will provide a report on the 2025 audited financial statements. Planning and Development Coordinator Sherilee Malcolm will present a city farmland tender. And Council will also vote on the RFPs presented by the Engineering Department for the 2026 King Street Sanitary Sewer Lining Project. We'll have more details for you from tonight's meeting tomorrow morning on air and online. For Discover Weyburn News, I'm Marna McManus.
2: A GoFundMe campaign supporting Evan Hansen has raised more than $141,000 following a plane crash near Beaubier last week. Discover Weyburn's Larissa McEwen reports.
4: Hansen was seriously injured in the crash and remains in critical condition at the University of Alberta Hospital. According to the fundraiser, he suffered burns to approximately 80% of his body. The campaign is helping support Hansen and his family with expenses while he continues his recovery. Recent updates shared by the family say Hansen has shown signs of progress while thanking the community for its continued support. For Discover Weyburn News, I'm Larissa McEwen.
2: The Saskatchewan All-Terrain Vehicle Association is reminding riders to always wear a helmet before heading out on the trails this summer. General Manager John Mead says helmets are required by law on public land and can make the difference between a minor crash and a life-changing injury.
5: It's critical. You know, a head injury can be quite bad. It can result in a fatality or, you know, permanent damage.
2: Riders are recommended to wear a DOT-approved full-face helmet that fits snugly, along with other protective gear, every time they ride. Colleen Morris says her mother was an inspiration for her, ensuring everyone had what they needed. Morris is now the founder and coordinator of the Weyburn Free Little Pantry, on top of managing the Weyburn Humane Society's animal shelter for the past 19 years.
6: About 5 years ago, I seen people start to struggle with food insecurity and how many people were feeding their kids but not feeding themselves, or trying to relinquish their animals to the shelter because they couldn't afford food for them. So that really hurt the heart, you know, because these people are just crying. They want their animal more than anything but can't afford the food for the animal as well as their kids.
2: Morris hopes she can inspire others to volunteer in their community. For these stories and more, visit discoverweyburn.com.
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2: The Weyburn Beavers snapped an 8-game losing streak with a 1-0 win over the Lethbridge Bulls last night. They look to keep the momentum going tonight with another round against the Bulls at Tom Lang Park. The game begins at 7 p.m. Elsewhere in the Western Canadian Baseball League tonight, the Fort McMurray Giants travel to Brooks to face the Bombers, and the Medicine Hat Mavericks host the Swift Current 57s. Carndef's Carter Beck made history over the weekend, selected 26th overall by the Atlanta Braves in the first round of the 2026 MLB Draft, the highest drafted Saskatchewan-born player ever. The 21-year-old outfielder was the 2026 Missouri Valley Conference Joe Carter Player of the Year. He played collegiate baseball at Indiana State University and the University of Mary, and previously suited up for the WCBL Saskatoon Berries. The Borderline Ladies Fastball League wrapped up their season over the weekend with an all-day tournament at Nickel Lake Regional Park on Sunday that also marked the end of the league's 10th season. The Southeast Sun Devils earned the champion title after a 17-12 win over the Weyburn Seahawks in the final game. Other accolades were handed out as well, with Jen Manila and Whitney Lightfoot of the Seahawks named tournament MVPs, and Kelsey Lang and Ava Schaefer of the Sun Devils named MVP pitchers.
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2: A heat warning is in effect for the Weyburn area. Mostly sunny this afternoon with a high of 32, feeling like 39 with the humidity. Cloudiness increasing near midnight tonight with the risk of a thunderstorm overnight, low 18. Mainly cloudy tomorrow with a slight chance of showers late in the afternoon and a high of 28. Cloudy on Wednesday with a high of 27. A mix of sun and clouds on Thursday with a high of 29. And cloudy on Friday with a high of 28. I'm Natasha Weeb. 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

Good afternoon. I'm Sharon Church in for Ken O'Neill. He's on vacation this week. I took my vacation last week, although it was a staycation at home with the kids. So I'll let you decide whether or not it was an actual vacation. Here's Ariana Grande.

0: Log off the earth, Red Hounds. I'm Sharon Church. No AC, no problem. This is how you beat the heat with no AC. You move in with your mom and dad because they probably have it. Okay. No. Well, maybe for one night if it gets bad. No, this is what you do. Open your windows at night and then remember to close them in the morning and be sure to close your drapes as well. Start your day off with a cold shower and then maybe another one mid-afternoon. Place a bucket of ice cubes in front of your fan and then place yourself directly in front of that fan. Place a cold washcloth on your neck or your wrists. I saw a guy put his sheets in the freezer. Although, with the sweat I break just trying to put that fitted sheet on my mattress, I'm pretty sure that would counteract any of the cooling benefits.
1: Oh, so good.
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3: A heat warning remains in effect over Weyburn this afternoon. The sky is mostly sunny today with a high of 32, the humidity making it feel like 39. Cloudiness increasing tonight around midnight with the risk of a thunderstorm overnight, low 18. Mostly cloudy tomorrow with a slight chance of showers late in the afternoon, high 28. And Wednesday will be cloudy with a high of 27. I'm Natasha Weeb. 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

0: 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I'm Justin Bieber.
1: 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How many days till I can see you again?
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0: weekend in your eyes. I'm Sharon Church. Hey, how meticulous are you when it comes to washing your fruits and vegetables? Like, do you have a whole soaking routine? Or is it just like a little rinse under the tap and you're good to go?
1: It's just a quick rinse. I mean, I've never heard anyone say it has to be more than that. And I'm still here, so must be working.
2: Just give them a quick rinse. I already have to force myself to eat them. And so if I make it even more inconvenient than that, I'm not going to do it.
0: Okay, same. Apparently, though, simply washing your produce may not be enough to get them clean. Experts recommend that you wash and then peel them. Ugh, if I have to peel every fruit and vegetable before eating it, I'm probably not going to eat fruits and vegetables anymore.
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7: A heat warning lingers over the Weyburn area this afternoon as the sky is mostly sunny with a high of 32 with humidity feeling like 39. Cloudiness will increase near midnight with the risk of a thunderstorm overnight and low of 18. It'll be mostly cloudy tomorrow with a slight chance of showers late into the afternoon, high 28. And cloudy skies moving in on Wednesday with a high of 27. I'm Natasha Weeb. 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

Two Punks in Love. I'm Sharon Church. It's prime pool time. Here's something to consider, though, before you dive in. A survey found that 51% of people admit to using the pool as an alternative to a shower after exercising or doing yard work. Now, I'm guessing it's their own pool they're jumping into after doing yard work. Like, they're not jumping into their car full of dirt and then finding the nearest swimming pool to wash.

0: mashup, right? They're not, I hope not. Here's something else that you probably don't want to hear, but we all know it's happening. 40% of people admit to peeing in the pool. And if this is a surprise to you, welcome to Earth. You're going to be horrified by some other things people are doing here. Enjoy your stay.
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2: Good afternoon. I'm Natasha Weeb. Just one meeting for Weyburn City Council this month. It'll be happening tonight in council chambers at 6 o'clock. Marna McManus has the details.
3: A report of the 2025 audited financial statements will be delivered by Director of Finance Laura Massal. A city farmland tender presented by Planning and Development Coordinator Shirley Malcolm. And the 2026 King Street Sanitary Sewer Lining Project is up for vote with an RFP presentation from the Engineering Department. We'll have full coverage of tonight's meeting tomorrow morning on air and online. 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
2: More than $141,000 has been raised for Evan Hansen after a plane crash near Beaubier last week. Discover Weyburn's Larissa McEwen has the details.
4: Hansen was flown to the University of Alberta Hospital following the crash, where he continues to receive care for his injuries. A GoFundMe campaign supporting Hansen and his loved ones is helping cover costs as he faces a long recovery. Updates shared through the campaign say he had some positive moments in recent days, while also recognizing there are still challenges ahead. The fundraiser has received an outpouring of support, with donations and messages of encouragement continuing to come in. For Discover Weyburn News, I'm Larissa McEwen.
2: Assiniboia RCMP have arrested 34-year-old Travis Nelson with assistance from Gravelburg and Cornac RCMP, who was wanted on charges for uttering threats related to an investigation that began in May. He will appear in court today. The Saskatchewan All-Terrain Vehicle Association is reminding drivers to always wear a helmet before heading out on the trails this summer.

0: Manager John Mead says helmets are required by law on public land and can make the difference between a minor crash and a life-changing injury.
1: It's critical. You know, a head injury can be quite bad. It can result in a fatality or, you know, permanent damage.
0: The association recommends riders wear a DOT-approved full-face helmet that fits snugly, along with other protective gear, every time they ride. Colleen Morris has been the shelter manager of the Weyburn Humane Society for the past 19 years and the founder and coordinator of the Weyburn Free Little Pantry. Morris fills her days in service to others.
2: I'm up at 5. I do food hampers until about 7:30. We were really lucky to get the garden up at Heritage Village this year. So I run up and I do that for about an hour every day. It's a busy life, and then I can go to the shelter. I try to leave the shelter by 7 every night. Sometimes I don't get out of there.
0: Growing up as the youngest of 10 children, she says she learned early on what it meant to stretch a dollar and work for your community. For these stories and more, visit discoverweyburn.com.
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0: The Borderline Ladies Fastball League marked 10 years and wrapped up the 2026 season at Nickel Lake Regional Park on Sunday, hosting an all-day tournament including all five teams active in the league. The championship game came down to the Weyburn Seahawks and the Southeast Sun Devils, but the Sun Devils ultimately walked away with the title. Other accolades handed out included Jen Manil and Whitney Lightfoot of the Seahawks named tournament MVPs, and Kelsey Lang and Ava Schaefer of the Sun Devils named MVP pitchers. The Weyburn Beavers look to start a streak tonight after a win over the Lethbridge Bulls put them back in the win column yesterday. The Beavers and Bulls go for round two tonight at 7 p.m. at Tom Lang Park. Elsewhere in the Western Canadian Baseball League tonight, the Fort McMurray Giants travel to Brooks to face the Bombers, and the Medicine Hat Mavericks host the Swift Current 57s. From the Saskatoon Berries to Indiana State University, Carnduff's Carter Beck is making waves after being selected 26th overall by the Atlanta Braves in the first round of the 2026 MLB Draft. The selection made history as Beck is the highest drafted Saskatchewan-born player ever and was the first Canadian selected in this year's draft.
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0: A heat warning is in effect for the Weyburn area. Mostly sunny this afternoon with a high of 32, feeling like 39 with the humidity. Cloudiness increasing near midnight tonight with the risk of a thunderstorm overnight, low 18. Mainly cloudy tomorrow with a slight chance of showers late in the afternoon and a high of 28. Cloudy on Wednesday with a high of 27. A mix of sun and clouds on Thursday with a high of 29. And cloudy on Friday with a high of 28. 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

Cameron Whitcomb, you and me. Good afternoon. Happy Monday. I'm Sharon Church. Mariana's Trench, Stutter on the way. But first, here's Tame Impala and Jenny with Dracula.

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7: A heat warning remains in effect over Weyburn this afternoon. The sky is mostly sunny today with a high of 32, the humidity making it feel like 39. Cloudiness increasing tonight around midnight with the risk of a thunderstorm overnight, low 18. Mostly cloudy tomorrow with a slight chance of showers late in the afternoon, high 28. And Wednesday will be cloudy with a high of 27. I'm Natasha Weeb. 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
6: A heat warning lingers over the Weyburn area this afternoon as the sky is mostly sunny with a high of 32 with humidity feeling like 39. Cloudiness will increase near midnight with the risk of a thunderstorm overnight and low of 18. It'll be mostly cloudy tomorrow with a slight chance of showers late into the afternoon, high 28. And cloudy skies moving in on Wednesday with a high of 27. I'm Natasha Weeb. 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

0: Francesco Yates, Better to Be Loved. I'm Sharon Church, and it's now time for a sorta sports report. The Blue Jays head into the All-Star break with some work to do. Toronto sits alone in last place in the American League East, 12 games behind division-leading Tampa Bay. The good news, they're not out of it yet. The American League is so tightly packed that a hot streak after the break could put the Jays right back into the playoff conversation. The catch, time is running out. The MLB trade deadline is just 3 weeks away, and the next stretch of games will likely decide whether the Blue Jays add players for a playoff push or start looking toward next season.
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2: Good afternoon. I'm Natasha Weeb. Weyburn City Council meets tonight for their only meeting of July with a fairly light agenda. 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
3: A look at what's happening at tonight's City Council meeting. Laura Massal, Director of Finance, will provide a report on the 2025 audited financial statements. A city farmland tender will be presented by Planning and Development Coordinator Cheryl Lee Malcolm. And Council will also vote on the RFPs presented by the Engineering Department for the 2026 King Street Sanitary Sewer Lining Project. We'll have all the details for you tomorrow morning on air and online. For Discover Weyburn News, I'm Marna McManus.
2: 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Discover Weyburn's Larissa McEwen has the details.
4: A GoFundMe campaign supporting Hansen has now raised more than $140,000.

0: $31,000. He remains at the University of Alberta Hospital after suffering serious injuries in the crash last week. The fundraiser is helping cover expenses during his recovery, including travel, accommodations, and lost income as he continues to receive treatment. Updates shared through the campaign have thanked supporters for their generosity and share that he has shown signs of progress in recent days. For Discover Weyburn News, I'm Larissa McEwen.
1: The Saskatchewan All-Terrain Vehicle Association is reminding riders to always wear a helmet before heading out on the trails this summer. General Manager John Mead says helmets are required by law on public land and can make the difference between a minor crash and a life-changing injury.
2: It's critical. You know, a head injury can be quite bad. It can result in a fatality or, you know, permanent damage.
1: Riders are recommended to wear a DOT-approved full-face helmet that fits snugly, along with other protective gear, every time they ride. Assiniboia RCMP have arrested 34-year-old Travis Nelson with assistance from Gravelburg and Coronach RCMP. Nelson was wanted on charges for uttering threats related to an investigation that began in May. He's set to appear in Moose Jaw Provincial Court today. If Weyburn's Colleen Morris could inspire anyone to do anything, it's to give their time to help others.
3: There's such a need for volunteerism, like the shelter. Like just getting those dogs out to walk makes a huge difference. Visiting a senior, like if you could go to Legion Towers and sit and just talk with a senior. Some of them have no family anymore, so they really appreciate that. But there isn't enough volunteers to meet the needs.
1: Morris feeds 100 or more families each year as the founder of the Weyburn Free Little Pantry. She's managed the Weyburn Humane Society's animal shelter for the past 19 years and recently joined the board for the Weyburn Agricultural Society. Read more on Morris's story, the latest in our new series, Her Voice, presented by CCAN, on discoverweyburn.com.
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1: The Weyburn Beavers snapped an 8-game losing streak with a 1-0 win over the Lethbridge Bulls last night. They look to keep the momentum going tonight with another round against the Bulls at Tom Lang Park. The game begins at 7 p.m. Elsewhere in the Western Canadian Baseball League tonight, the Fort McMurray Giants travel to Brooks to face the Bombers, and the Medicine Hat Mavericks host the Swift Current 57s. Carndef's Carter Beck made history over the weekend, selected 26th overall by the Atlanta Braves in the first round of the 2026 MLB Draft, the highest drafted Saskatchewan-born player ever. The 21-year-old outfielder was the 2026 Missouri Valley Conference Joe Carter Player of the Year. He played collegiate baseball at Indiana State University and the University of Mary, and previously suited up for the WCBL Saskatoon Berries. The Borderline Ladies Fastball League wrapped up their season over the weekend with an all-day tournament at Nickel Lake Regional Park on Sunday that also marked the end of the league's 10th season. The Southeast Sun Devils earned the champion title after a 17-12 win over the Weyburn Seahawks in the final game. Other accolades were handed out as well, with Jen Manila and Whitney Lightfoot of the Seahawks named tournament MVPs, and Kelsey Lang and Ava Schaefer of the Sun Devils named MVP pitchers.
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1: A heat warning is in effect for the Weyburn area. Mostly sunny this afternoon with a high of 32, feeling like 39 with the humidity. Cloudiness increasing near midnight tonight with the risk of a thunderstorm overnight, low 18. Mainly cloudy tomorrow with a slight chance of showers late in the afternoon and a high of 28. Cloudy on Wednesday with a high of 27. A mix of sun and clouds on Thursday with a high of 29. And cloudy on Friday with a high of 28. 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
1: apparently you. There's some drama between Travis Kelce and Taylor Swift's security team. Apparently, Travis wants to be Taylor's protector. Of course, that's part of who he is. But the security team is saying, we've been protecting Taylor for years and nothing changes because she got married. So we'll see if they

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2: A heat warning remains in effect over Weyburn this afternoon. The sky is mostly sunny today with a high of 32, the humidity making it feel like 39. Cloudiness increasing tonight around midnight with the risk of a thunderstorm overnight, low 18. Mostly cloudy tomorrow with a slight chance of showers late in the afternoon, high 28. And Wednesday will be cloudy with a high of 27. I'm Natasha Weeb. 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

0: 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It's Canada's team. 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
1: Guerrero with a fly ball to right. 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
0: 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You bring the hot dogs and peanuts.
1: Got it! And strikes out Cody Bellinger, and the Blue Jays have done it.
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9: A heat warning lingers over the Weyburn area this afternoon.

0: Noon, as the sky is mostly sunny with a high of 32 with humidity feeling like 39. Cloudiness will increase near midnight with the risk of a thunderstorm overnight and low of 18. It'll be mostly cloudy tomorrow with a slight chance of showers late into the afternoon, high 28. And cloudy skies moving in on Wednesday with a high of 27. I'm Natasha Weeb. 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

0: Why don't you and I? Hey, I'm Sharon Church. Do your kids go to summer camp? We just dropped off our older two kids at summer camp yesterday. It looks like so much fun. Too bad it's just for kids. Or is it? Cue adult summer camps. They've been popping up all across the country. It seems that grown-ups are looking for community, nostalgia, and a whole lot of summer fun too. This is the best idea. I love this. There's Canada Adventure Camp, which runs during Labor Day weekend. Camp No Counselors, combining traditional camp activities with adult perks like alcohol and fewer rules. And for those looking for something, we'll say different, Zombie Survival Camp. And I think we can put two and two together on that one.
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2: An outpouring of support on the family of Evan Hansen after he suffered severe burns in a plane crash last week. 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
2: Good afternoon. I'm Natasha Weeb. A fairly light agenda for the lone meeting of July for Weyburn City Council tonight. Marna McManus has more.
3: Tonight's City Council meeting begins at 6 o'clock in Council Chambers at City Hall. Director of Finance Laura Massal will provide a report on the 2025 audited financial statements. Planning and Development Coordinator Sherilee Malcolm will present a city farmland tender. And Council will also vote on the RFPs presented by the Engineering Department for the 2026 King Street Sanitary Sewer Lining Project. We'll have more details for you from tonight's meeting tomorrow morning on air and online. For Discover Weyburn News, I'm Marna McManus.
2: A GoFundMe campaign supporting Evan Hansen has raised more than $141,000 following a plane crash near Beaubier last week. Discover Weyburn's Larissa McEwen reports.
4: Hansen was seriously injured in the crash and remains in critical condition at the University of Alberta Hospital. According to the fundraiser, he suffered burns to approximately 80% of his body. The campaign is helping support Hansen and his family with expenses while he continues his recovery. Recent updates shared by the family say Hansen has shown signs of progress while thanking the community for its continued support. For Discover Weyburn News, I'm Larissa McEwen.
2: The Saskatchewan All-Terrain Vehicle Association is reminding riders to always wear a helmet before heading out on the trails this summer. General Manager John Mead says helmets are required by law on public land and can make the difference between a minor crash and a life-changing injury.
5: It's critical. You know, a head injury can be quite bad. It can result in a fatality or, you know, permanent damage.
2: Riders are recommended to wear a DOT-approved full-face helmet that fits snugly, along with other protective gear, every time they ride. Colleen Morris says her mother was an inspiration for her, ensuring everyone had what they needed. Morris is now the founder and coordinator of the Weyburn Free Little Pantry, on top of managing the Weyburn Humane Society's animal shelter for the past 19 years.
6: About 5 years ago, I seen people start to struggle with food insecurity and how many people were feeding their kids but not feeding themselves, or trying to relinquish their animals to the shelter because they couldn't afford food for them. So that really hurt the heart, you know, because these people are just crying. They want their animal more than anything but can't afford the food for the animal as well as their kids.
2: Morris hopes she can inspire others to volunteer in their community. For these stories and more, visit discoverweyburn.com.
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2: The Borderline Ladies Fastball League marked 10 years and wrapped up the 2026 season at Nickel Lake Regional Park on Sunday, hosting an all-day tournament including all five teams active in the league. The championship game came down to the Weyburn Seahawks and the Southeast Sun Devils, but the Sun Devils ultimately walked away with the title. Other accolades handed out included Jen Manila and Whitney Lightfoot of the Seahawks named tournament MVPs, and Kelsey Lang and Ava Schaefer of the Sun Devils named MVP pitchers. The Weyburn Beavers look to start a streak tonight after a win over the Lethbridge Bulls put them back in the win column yesterday. The Beavers and Bulls go for round two tonight at 7 p.m. at Tom Lang Park. Elsewhere in the Western Canadian Baseball League tonight, the Fort McMurray Giants travel to Brooks to face the Bombers, and the Medicine Hat Mavericks host the Swift Current 57s. From the Saskatoon Berries to Indiana State University, Carnduff's Carter Beck is making waves after being selected 26th overall by the Atlanta Braves in the first round of the 2026 MLB Draft. The selection made history as Beck is the highest drafted Saskatchewan-born player ever and was the first Canadian selected in this year's draft.
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2: A heat warning is in effect for the Weyburn area. Mostly sunny this afternoon with a high of 32, feeling like 39 with the humidity. Cloudiness increasing near midnight tonight with the risk of a thunderstorm overnight, low 18. Mainly cloudy tomorrow with a slight chance of showers late in the afternoon and a high of 28. Cloudy on Wednesday with a high of 27. A mix of sun and clouds on Thursday with a high of 29. And cloudy on Friday with a high of 28. 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

0: A mix of sun and clouds on Thursday with a high of 29 and cloudy on Friday with a high of 28. I'm Natasha Weeb. 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

0: Blinding Lights, Sam Sharon Church. Tim Hortons Camp Day is on Wednesday. 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
7: A heat warning remains in effect over Weyburn this afternoon. The sky is mostly sunny today with a high of 32. The humidity making it feel like 39. Cloudiness increasing tonight around midnight with the risk of a thunderstorm overnight. Low 18. Mostly cloudy tomorrow with a slight chance of showers late in the afternoon, high 28. And Wednesday will be cloudy with a high of 27. I'm Natasha Weeb. 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

0: time for the robots to go to school. Hey, I'm Sharon Church. Yes, AI-powered humanoid robots are now going to school. There's a robot school in China training robots just like we train humans. The robots have their choice of four majors: technical, nursing, arts, and sports. These programs are designed to upgrade the robots' physical dexterity and cognitive competence. Now, upon graduation, the robots will receive certifications, basically a diploma, for their area of specialization. And then these robots will be deployed to various fields where they will harmoniously work alongside their human colleagues, if there are any left.
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3: Judy Beck on the Ball Committee, on the History Committee, and on the Parade Committee. Well, the weekend is going to be jam-packed. We're going to start on Friday. We're going to be doing a community mosaic mural in the hall from 1 to 4. If you are thirsty after that or during that, there's a beer gardens from 3 o'clock to 1 a.m. There's a silent auction with bidding that opens at 4 o'clock. And then we have a supper. And the supper is a roast beef dinner at the Lang Hall. 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
7: A heat warning lingers over the Wayburn area this afternoon as the sky is mostly sunny with a high of 32 with humidity feeling like 39. Cloudiness will increase near midnight with the risk of a thunderstorm overnight and low of 18. It'll be mostly cloudy tomorrow with a slight chance of showers late into the afternoon, high 28. And cloudy skies moving in on Wednesday with a high of 27. I'm Natasha Weeb. You can find the area's official forecast and stream us anywhere on the Discover Wayburn app.
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0: crazy all my life. Hey, it's Sharon Church. We're going to take just a little break from the tunes, but we'll get you back into the music before 4 o'clock. Stick around for Sabrina Carpenter, Manchild, coming up next.
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3: Good afternoon. I'm Natasha Weeb. Just one meeting for Weyburn City Council this month. It'll be happening tonight in council chambers at 6 o'clock. Marna McManus has the details.
4: A report of the 2025 audited financial statements will be delivered by Director of Finance Laura Massal. A city farmland tender presented by Planning and Development Coordinator Shirley Malcolm, and the 2026 King Street Sanitary Sewer Lining Project is up for vote with an RFP presentation from the Engineering Department. We'll have full coverage of tonight's meeting tomorrow morning on air and online. For Discover Weyburn News, I'm Marna McManus.
3: More than $141,000 has been raised for Evan Hansen after a plane crash near Beaubier last week. Discover Weyburn's Larissa McEwen has the details.
5: Hansen was flown to the University of Alberta Hospital following the crash, where he continues to receive care for his injuries. A GoFundMe campaign supporting Hansen and his loved ones is helping cover costs as he faces a long recovery. Updates shared through the campaign say he had some positive moments in recent days, while also recognizing there are still challenges ahead. The fundraiser has received an outpouring of support, with donations and messages of encouragement continuing to come in. For Discover Weyburn News, I'm Larissa McEwen.
3: Assiniboia RCMP have arrested 34-year-old Travis Nelson with assistance from Gravelburg and Cornac RCMP, who was wanted on charges for uttering threats related to an investigation that began in May. He will appear in court today. The Saskatchewan All-Terrain Vehicle Association is reminding drivers to always wear a helmet before heading out on the trails this summer. General Manager John Mead says helmets are required by law on public land and can make the difference between a minor crash and a life-changing injury.
6: It's critical. You know, a head injury can be quite bad. It can result in a fatality or, you know, permanent damage.
3: The association recommends riders wear a DOT-approved full-face helmet that fits snugly, along with other protective gear, every time they ride. Colleen Morris has been the shelter manager of the Weyburn Humane Society for the past 19 years and the founder and coordinator of the Weyburn Free Little Pantry. Morris fills her days in service to others.
7: I'm up at 5. I do food hampers until about 7:30. We were really lucky to get the garden up at Heritage Village this year. So I run up and I do that for about an hour every day. It's a busy life, and then I can go to the shelter. I try to leave the shelter by 7 every night. Sometimes I don't get out of there.
3: Growing up as the youngest of 10 children, she says she learned early on what it meant to stretch a dollar and work for your community. For these stories and more, visit discoverweyburn.com.
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3: The Weyburn Beavers snapped an 8-game losing

0: losing streak with a 1-0 win over the Lethbridge Bulls last night. They look to keep the momentum going tonight with another round against the Bulls at Tom Lang Park. The game begins at 7 p.m. Elsewhere in the Western Canadian Baseball League tonight, the four McMurray Giants travel to Brooks to face the Bombers, and the Medicine Hat Mavericks host the Swift Current 57s. Carndef's Carter Beck made history over the weekend, selected 26th overall by the Atlanta Braves in the first round of the 2026 MLB Draft, the highest drafted Saskatchewan-born player ever. The 21-year-old outfielder was the 2026 Missouri Valley Conference Joe Carter Player of the Year. He played collegiate baseball at Indiana State University and the University of Mary, and previously suited up for the WCBL Saskatoon Berries. The Borderline Ladies Fastball League wrapped up their season over the weekend with an all-day tournament at Nickel Lake Regional Park on Sunday that also marked the end of the league's 10th season. The Southeast Sun Devils earned the champion title after a 17-12 win over the Weyburn Seahawks in the final game. Other accolades were handed out as well, with Jen Manila and Whitney Lightfoot of the Seahawks named tournament MVPs, and Kelsey Lang and Ava Schaefer of the Sun Devils named MVP pitchers.
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0: A heat warning is in effect for the Weyburn area. Mostly sunny this afternoon with a high of 32, feeling like 39 with the humidity. Cloudiness increasing near midnight tonight with the risk of a thunderstorm overnight, low 18. Mainly cloudy tomorrow with a slight chance of showers late in the afternoon and a high of 28. Cloudy on Wednesday with a high of 27. A mix of sun and clouds on Thursday with a high of 29. And cloudy on Friday with a high of 28. I'm Natasha Weeb. 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

0: AC, no problem. Hey, I'm Sharon Church. This is how you beat the heat with no AC. You just move to your parents' house for the summer. They probably have it. Just kidding. Although one night might feel good. You open the windows. That's what you got to do. Open the windows at night and remember to close them in the morning. And then close your blinds and drapes too during the day. You can also start your day off with a cold shower and then maybe another one mid-afternoon. Place a bucket of ice cubes in front of your fan and then place yourself directly in front of that fan. Place a cold washcloth on your neck and wrists. That's a good idea. I saw a guy put his sheets in the freezer. Although, with the sweat I break just trying to put that fitted sheet on my mattress, I'm pretty sure I would counteract any of the cooling benefits that sheets in the freezer would provide.
1: Oh, so good.
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4: A heat warning remains in effect over Weyburn this afternoon. The sky is mostly sunny today with a high of 32, the humidity making it feel like 39. Cloudiness increasing tonight around midnight with the risk of a thunderstorm overnight, low 18. Mostly cloudy tomorrow with a slight chance of showers late in the afternoon, high 28. And Wednesday will be cloudy with a high of 27. I'm Natasha Weeb. 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

0: meticulous are you when it comes to washing your fruits and vegetables? Hey, I'm Sharon Church. Like, do you have a whole soaking routine? Or is it just like a little rinse under the tap and you're good to go?
1: It's just a quick rinse. I mean, I've never heard anyone say it has to be more than that. And I'm still here, so must be working.
2: Just give them a quick rinse. I already have to force myself to eat them. And so if I make it even more inconvenient than that, I'm not going to do it.
0: Same here. But apparently, simply washing your produce may not be enough to get them clean. Experts recommend you wash and then peel them. Ugh. If I have to peel every fruit and vegetable,

0: 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I'm probably not going to eat fruits and vegetables anymore.
1: Did you just have a fantastic experience in our community?
0: 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Life-changingly perfect.
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6: Skies will be partly cloudy this evening with the risk of a thunderstorm overnight, low 18. A mix of sun and clouds in the sky tomorrow with the risk of a thunderstorm continuing early in the morning, with a slight chance of showers moving in late into the afternoon. High 28 with humidity feeling like 31. And Wednesday we'll see windy conditions with the sun shining through the clouds and a high of 27. I'm Natasha Weeb. 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

0: It's prime pool time. Hey, I'm Sharon Church. Here's something to consider before you dive in. A survey found that 51% of people admit to using the pool as an alternative to a shower after exercising or doing yard work. I'm guessing it's their own pool they're jumping into after doing yard work. Because, they're not jumping into their car full of dirt to find the nearest swimming pool to wash up, are they? I hope not. Here's something else you probably don't want to hear, but we all know it's happening. 40% of people admit to peeing in the pool. And if this is a surprise to you, welcome to Earth. You're going to be horrified by some other things people do here. Enjoy your stay.
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2: An outpouring of support on the family of Evan Hansen after he suffered severe burns in a plane crash last week. Discover Weyburn's Larissa McEwen has more details coming up.

0: And in sports, the Borderline Ladies Fastball League naming their champ on Sunday. 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
2: Good afternoon. I'm Natasha Weeb. Weyburn City Council meets tonight for their only meeting of July with a fairly light agenda. 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
3: A look at what's happening at tonight's City Council meeting. Laura Massal, Director of Finance, will provide a report on the 2025 audited financial statements. A city farmland tender will be presented by Planning and Development Coordinator Cheryl Lee Malcolm. And Council will also vote on the RFPs presented by the Engineering Department for the 2026 King Street Sanitary Sewer Lining Project. We'll have all the details for you tomorrow morning on air and online. For Discover Weyburn News, I'm Marna McManus.
2: 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Discover Weyburn's Larissa McEwen has the details.
4: A GoFundMe campaign supporting Hansen has now raised more than $141,000. He remains at the University of Alberta Hospital after suffering serious injuries in the crash last week. The fundraiser is helping cover expenses during his recovery, including travel, accommodations, and lost income as he continues to receive treatment. Updates shared through the campaign have thanked supporters for their generosity and share that he has shown signs of progress in recent days. For Discover Weyburn News, I'm Larissa McEwen.
2: The Saskatchewan All-Terrain Vehicle Association is reminding riders to always wear a helmet before heading out on the trails this summer. General Manager John Mead says helmets are required by law on public land and can make the difference between a minor crash and a life-changing injury.
5: It's critical. You know, a head injury can be quite bad. It can result in a fatality or, you know, permanent damage.
2: Riders are recommended to wear a DOT-approved full-face helmet that fits snugly, along with other protective gear, every time they ride. Assiniboia RCMP have arrested 34-year-old Travis Nelson with assistance from Gravelburg and Coronach RCMP. Nelson was wanted on charges for uttering threats related to an investigation that began in May. He's set to appear in Moose Jaw Provincial Court today. If Weyburn's Colleen Morris could inspire anyone to do anything, it's to give their time to help others.
6: There's such a need for volunteerism, like the shelter. Like just getting those dogs out to walk makes a huge difference. Visiting a senior, like if you could go to Legion Towers and sit and just talk with a senior. Some of them have no family anymore, so they really appreciate that. But there isn't enough volunteers to meet the needs.
2: Morris feeds 100 or more families each year as the founder of the Weyburn Free

0: little pantry. She's managed the Wayburn Humane Society's animal shelter for the past 19 years and recently joined the board for the Wayburn Agricultural Society. 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
0: The Borderline Ladies Fastball League marked 10 years and wrapped up the 2026 season at Nickel Lake Regional Park on Sunday, hosting an all-day tournament including all five teams active in the league. The championship game came down to the Wayburn Seahawks and the Southeast Sun Devils, but the Sun Devils ultimately walked away with the title. Other accolades handed out included Jen Manil and Whitney Lightfoot of the Seahawks named tournament MVPs, and Kelsey Lang and Ava Schaefer of the Sun Devils named MVP pitchers. The Wayburn Beavers look to start a streak tonight after a win over the Lethbridge Bulls put them back in the win column yesterday. The Beavers and Bulls go for round two tonight at 7 p.m. at Tom Lang Park. Elsewhere in the Western Canadian Baseball League tonight, the Fort McMurray Giants travel to Brooks to face the Bombers, and the Medicine Hat Mavericks host the Swift Current 57s. From the Saskatoon Berries to Indiana State University, Carnduff's Carter Beck is making waves after being selected 26th overall by the Atlanta Braves in the first round of the 2026 MLB Draft. The selection made history as Beck is the highest drafted Saskatchewan-born player ever and was the first Canadian selected in this year's draft.
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0: A heat warning is in effect for the Wayburn area. Skies will be partly cloudy this evening with the risk of a thunderstorm overnight, low 18. Sun shining through the clouds tomorrow with a slight chance of showers late in the afternoon, high 28 with humidity feeling like 31. Wednesday we'll see windy conditions with a mix of sun and clouds and a high of 27. Sun shining through the clouds on Thursday with a high of 30, and sunshine on Friday with a high of 30. I'm Natasha Weeb. 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

The way we touch. Good afternoon. I'm Sharon Church. I've got a sort of sports report coming up just after Tegan and Sarah closer. But first, here's Bruno Mars. I just might.

0: Inside Closer. I'm Sharon Church, and it's now time for a sorta sports report. The Blue Jays head into the All-Star break with some work to do. Toronto sits alone in last place in the American League East, 12 games behind division-leading Tampa Bay. The good news, they're not out of it yet. The American League is so tightly packed that a hot streak after the break could put the Jays right back in the playoff conversation. The catch, time is running out. The MLB trade deadline is just 3 weeks away, and the next stretch of games will likely decide whether the Blue Jays add players for a playoff push or start looking toward next season.
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3: Skies will be partly cloudy this evening with the risk of a thunderstorm overnight, low 18. A mix of sun and clouds in the sky tomorrow with the risk of a thunderstorm continuing early in the morning, with a slight chance of showers moving in late into the afternoon. High 28 with humidity feeling like 31.

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0: Apparently, there's a bunch of adult summer camps. 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But first, try not to blow out your vocal cords singing to this song. Here's K-pop Demon Hunters with Golden.

0: Do your kids go to summer camp? Hey, I'm Sharon Church. We just dropped off our older two kids at summer camp yesterday. It looks like so much fun. It's too bad it's just for kids. Or is it? Q adult summer camps. They've been popping up all across the country because it seems that grown-ups are looking for community nostalgia and a whole lot of summertime fun too. This is the best idea. There's Canada Adventure Camp, which runs during Labor Day weekend. Camp No Counselors, combining traditional camp activities with adult perks like alcohol and fewer rules. And for those looking for something different, Zombie Survival Camp. And I think we can put two and two together on that one.
1: Oh, so good.
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10: Skies will be partly cloudy this evening with the risk of a thunderstorm overnight, low 18. A mix of sun and clouds in the sky tomorrow with the risk of a thunderstorm continuing early in the morning with a slight chance of showers moving in late into the afternoon. High 28 with humidity feeling like 31. And Wednesday we'll see windy conditions with the sun shining through the clouds and a high of 27. I'm Natasha Weeb. 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

0: wrapping up for this Monday afternoon. I guess we'll still call it afternoon, right? Tim Hortons Camp Day, that's coming up this week, Wednesday. That's your opportunity to help send the underserved youth in our community to camp. 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If you want some more information on Tim Hortons Camp Day, check out their website, timscamps.com.
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2: Good evening. I'm Natasha Weeb. A fairly light agenda for the lone meeting of July for Weyburn City Council tonight. Marna McManus has more.
3: Tonight's City Council meeting begins at 6 o'clock in Council Chambers at City Hall. Director of Finance Laura Massell will provide a report on the 2025 audited financial statements. Planning and Development Coordinator Sherilee Malcolm will present a city farmland tender. And Council will also vote on the RFPs presented by the Engineering Department for the 2026 King Street Sanitary Sewer Lining Project. We'll have more details for you from tonight's meeting tomorrow morning on air and online. For Discover Weyburn News, I'm Marna McManus.
2: A GoFundMe campaign supporting Evan Hansen has raised more than $141,000 following a plane crash near Beaubier last week. Discover Weyburn's Larissa McEwen reports.
4: Hansen was seriously injured in the crash and remains in critical condition at the University of Alberta Hospital. According to the fundraiser, he suffered burns to approximately 80% of his body. The campaign is helping support Hansen and his family with expenses while he continues his recovery. Recent updates shared by the family say Hansen has shown signs of progress while thanking the community for its continued support. For Discover Weyburn News, I'm Larissa McEwen.
2: The Saskatchewan All-Terrain Vehicle Association is reminding riders to always wear a helmet before heading out on the trails this summer. General Manager John Mead says helmets are required by law on public land and can make the difference between a minor crash and a life-changing injury.
5: It's critical. You know, a head injury can be quite bad. It can result in a fatality or, you know, permanent damage.
2: Riders are recommended to wear a DOT-approved full-face helmet that fits snugly, along with other protective gear, every time they ride. Colleen Morris says her mother was an inspiration for her, ensuring everyone had what they needed. Morris is now the founder and coordinator of the Weyburn Free Little Pantry, on top of managing the Weyburn Humane Society's animal shelter for the past 19 years.
6: About 5 years ago, I seen people start to struggle with food insecurity and how many people were feeding their kids but not feeding themselves or trying to relinquish their animals to the shelter because they couldn't afford food for them. So that really hurt the heart, you know, because these people are just crying. They want their animal more than anything but can't afford the food for the animal as well as their kids.
2: Morris hopes she can inspire others to volunteer in their community.